don't remember what I said, but at the time it sounded cool. She pushed her drink away and never looked at me. She just paid the tax.

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1: There's Randy Travis here on our Country Music Monday night. My Facebook post tonight features Steve Martin, who puts a classic bluegrass spin on the Lil Nas X smash hit Old Town Road. With the help of some friends that really make this project sing, he recruited Allison Brown, Del McCrory, and Dan Tominski to add their musical talents along with himself. McCrory and Tominski juggling the majority of the vocals. And despite being known for his acting and comedy, Steve Martin's been a lover of music, specifically bluegrass, for quite some time. Matter of fact, I believe he was 13 when he got a banjo, and he's played it for most of his life. In the early days, he used it in his stand-up act as a prop. His musical skills and the projects also landed him a spot on the Grand Ole Opry stage. Steve Martin made his Grand Ole Opry debut May 30th of 2009. And tonight, the bluegrass version of Old Town Road. You'll find it at Doyle, spelled D-O-Y-L-E, Doyle King, on Facebook.
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0: There's Foster and Lloyd with Crazy Over You here on our Country Music Monday night. You know, the best country songs about heaven try to describe what life after death looks like, and often the songs written from the perspective of someone in heaven. Sometimes a country singer finds themselves singing to someone in heaven, imagining who's there and what privileges they enjoy. Tonight on the show, we continue from yesterday with the rest of these great country songs about heaven. And we'll get started in just a few minutes, right after this next set. As a matter of fact, Reba, Tim McGraw, and Tanya Tucker are up next.
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2: Classic Country WOKR weather. Tonight stays partly cloudy with a slight chance of showers and thunderstorms. Around 60 degrees with light southerly winds. Tuesday turns wetter, with showers and thunderstorms likely and highs in the upper 70s. Tuesday night keeps a chance of showers and thunderstorms near 60. Wednesday stays cooler with a slight chance of rain showers. Then Wednesday night dips to around 45 under mostly cloudy skies. Currently, it's 60 degrees.
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0: from above. Sometimes those tears slip through the cracks, however, resulting in rain on Earth. Like I said, one of the saddest songs on this list, as Warner's main character loses his grandmother and wife before the song ends. It does end with his daughter getting married, reminding him that Mama's watching through the holes in the floor of heaven.
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0: That's Sawyer Brown with The Race Is On here on our Country Music Monday night. We're talking about songs about heaven, and they're all posted up on my Facebook page. Some 17 country songs about heaven, written from the songwriter's perspective. There's Andy Griggs' If Heaven. Griggs tries to paint a picture of heaven in this song from 2004. If heaven finds a man who ain't afraid to die, telling his loved ones not to cry for him. The lyrics hope for a version of heaven that's suitable for a small-town country boy. Fireflies, endless sunsets, the smell of mama's cooking, and endless cherry pie are the simple pleasures one might find in Andy Griggs' If Heaven. You'll find all of these songs posted up on my Facebook post of the day. It's from Sunday, so you'll probably have to scroll down through my Facebook page, but it's right there underneath a change in cover photo and my Halloween pumpkin head. That's Doyle, spelled D-O-Y-L-E, Doyle King on Facebook.
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2: 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Participants are advised to bring their own electronic devices so you can work directly with volunteer genealogists for the second half of the program. The presentation is scheduled for Saturday, November 7th from 12:30 to 2:30. The workshop is geared toward participants 14 and over. 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The Potter Volunteer Fire Department holds breakfast at the firehouse at 1255 Phelps Road the third Sunday of each month from 8 a.m. until noon. Breakfast includes pancakes, sausages, home fries, breakfast sandwiches, eggs, toast, coffee, and juice. The next breakfast is being held Sunday, October 18th. Send your event information to calendar at WOKRcountry.com. 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

0: This is Mary Chapin Carpenter here on our Country Music Monday night. We're talking about songs about heaven. Mark Wills has a song called Wish You Were Here. This story song from 1998 describes a couple torn apart by a plane crash. However, a postcard he'd purchased before dying somehow ends up in his wife's mailbox. The lyrics go, wish you were here. Wish you could see this place. Wish you were near. I wish I could touch your face. The weather's nice. It's paradise. It's summertime all year. And there's some folks we know. They say hello. I miss you so. Wish you were here. Mark Wills from 1998 and his description of heaven.
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2: Classic Country WOKR weather. Tonight stays partly cloudy with a slight chance of showers and thunderstorms. Around 60 degrees with light southerly winds. Tuesday turns wetter, with showers and thunderstorms likely and highs in the upper 70s. Tuesday night keeps a chance of showers and thunderstorms near 60. Wednesday stays cooler with a slight chance of rain showers. Then Wednesday night dips to around 45 under mostly cloudy skies. Currently, it's 57 degrees.
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0: Here's Roseanne Cash with Runaway Train here on our Country Music Monday night. I'll be right back. I've got another Texas-sized music set coming up. Mark Chestnut kicks that off next with It's a Little Too Late.
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0: It's Jim McGraw with Everywhere here on our country music get together for a Monday night. Diamond Rio has one of those songs about heaven out. It's called I Believe, and that's what we're talking about on the show tonight, songs about heaven. Diamond Rio paired some of the saddest lyrics of the early 2000s with an equally devastating music video. I Believe finds a man dealing with the death of a loved one, maybe his wife, and through the pain he feels her touch and general presence, giving him assurance that heaven is real. I felt that. I felt that after my wife died. It was rather a surreal feeling. Maybe you've gone through that yourself. And while this ballad doesn't paint a picture of heaven like some others found on our list, it does speak to why those who have lost often grow stronger in faith. I certainly did. You'll find that song and the video that goes along with it on my Facebook post of the night. That's at Doyle, spelled D-O-Y-L-E, Doyle King, on Facebook.
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0: Here's Restless Heart here on our Country Music Monday night. We're talking about songs about heaven on the show tonight. I have them all posted up on my Facebook post tonight. That's Doyle King on Facebook. All the videos that go along with these songs. Dylan Marlowe and Connor Smith recorded a song called Country in the Clouds. You can add them to your group of country men, hoping that heaven allows a few of their favorite pastimes like hunting, grandparents, old dogs, wide open fields, and gravel roads. They're the staples throughout this song about heaven and so many others. Dylan Marlowe and Connor Smith with Country in the Clouds.
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2: Classic Country WOKR weather. Tonight stays partly cloudy with a slight chance of showers and thunderstorms. Around 60 degrees with light southerly winds. Tuesday turns wetter, with showers and thunderstorms likely and highs in the upper 70s. Tuesday night keeps a chance of showers and thunderstorms near 60. Wednesday stays cooler with a slight chance of rain showers. Then Wednesday night dips to around 45 under mostly cloudy skies. Currently, it's 56 degrees.
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0: Here's Vince Gill with Look at Us here on our Country Music Monday Night Get Together. I'm Doyle King, and I'll be right back. I've got another Texas-sized music set to play for you. Dwight Yoakam kicks that off right after this.
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0: That's Mel McDaniel with Louisiana Saturday Night here on our Country Music Monday Night Get Together. One more song on our list of the 17 best songs about heaven. And you're going to find all of these posted up on my Facebook page tonight. Randy Travis has one called Horses in Heaven. In 2024 and 25, Randy released a pair of new songs that relied on AI to regenerate his singing voice. Horses in Heaven is one that fits this list. In it, he says he hopes there's a Palomino waiting for him when he passes. He also sings that he's pretty sure God is a cowboy, riding with a big white Stetson hat on his head. Randy Travis and Horses in Heaven. A song that, while it was written, recorded with the help of a vocalist, and they laid Randy Travis' AI voice over that. Sounds pretty good. I mean, you know, it's not Randy Travis, but it was about as close as we could come back then. And by the way, Randy has a brand new album coming out in November that is nothing but Randy Travis. It's all taken from his archives. Now, the songs about heaven, all 17 of them, I've got the videos posted up. They're all on my Facebook page. That's Doyle King on Facebook.
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0: It's the late Dolly Parton with "Old Flames Can't Hold a Candle to You." Joe Sun had a hit off of that same song. I like Dolly's version there. Joe's was all right, but you can't beat Dolly Parton, right? We'll be right back. I've got Tanya Tucker. The Man in Black is going to sing his signature song, "Ring of Fire." And Ronnie Millsap, also included in our next set.
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2: Classic Country WOKR weather. Tonight starts partly cloudy, then a slight chance of showers and thunderstorms, with temperatures around 60 and light southerly winds. Tuesday brings showers and thunderstorms likely, with highs in the upper 70s and a light breeze from the southwest. Tuesday night, showers and thunderstorms remain possible, with temperatures around 60 and light west winds. Currently, it's 58 degrees.
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0: There's the Man in Black, Johnny Cash, here on our Country Music Monday Night Get-Together that wraps up for my time with you. I'm going to leave Linda Flores, who's in next, with a nice long Texas-sized music set. I'm going to get you started on that with Sammy Kershaw right after this quick break.
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It's Hank Jr., good friends, good whiskey, good lovin'. Hey there, I'm Linda. Thanks for hanging out with me. It's Clint Black. And when my ship comes in,

0: the Judds, an all-time favorite, and Give a Little Love. I'm Linda. In just a couple of minutes, I've got more favorites on the way with Lori Morgan trying to teach you a lesson and Randy Travis.
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0: Sorry, Morgan, just trying to teach you one of those life lessons. The earlier you learn that one, the better. What part of no don't you understand? Remember your mama saying that? I do. Like it was yesterday. Brad Paisley in a minute and Roseanne Cash.
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2: Classic Country WOKR weather. Tonight starts partly cloudy, then a slight chance of showers and thunderstorms, with temperatures around 60 and light southerly winds. Tuesday brings showers and thunderstorms likely, with highs in the upper 70s and a light breeze from the southwest. Tuesday night, showers and thunderstorms remain possible, with temperatures around 60 and light west winds. Currently, it's 58 degrees.
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0: Brad Paisley. And he didn't have to be. A song written for a friend of his who had a great adoption story. Really sweet. Did you see that adoption story the other day about this guy who, as an adult, finds out that his dad, who had given him up for adoption when he was young, and his mom is Michael McDonald, you know, from the Doobie Brothers. That was just an amazing story. Hey, George Strait's coming up and Alan Jackson.
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song Larry Gatlin said he wrote while stuck in traffic, not too far away from a bank in L.A. and all the gold in California. Hey there, I'm Linda with Howard and David for All the Wrong Reasons.

0: Doug Supernaw, and I don't call him Daddy. Yeah, stuff in there too from the hardest working guys in all of country music, Howard and David, the Bellamys. I love you for all the wrong reasons. I've got more favorites in just a couple of minutes with the O'Kanes. Remember them? And Leanne Womack with one of her classics.
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0: If you ever get a chance to see them in concert, that is one of those great songs that'll get everybody up out of their seats and dancing. Sawyer Brown and Betty's Been Bad. 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
2: Classic Country WOKR weather. Tonight starts partly cloudy, then a slight chance of showers and thunderstorms, with temperatures around 60 and light southerly winds. Tuesday brings showers and thunderstorms likely, with highs in the upper 70s and a light breeze from the southwest. Tuesday night, showers and thunderstorms remain possible, with temperatures around 60 and light west winds. Currently, it's 57 degrees.
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0: It's Brooks and Dunn. I'm down to my last broken heart. I'm Linda. Remember when it was Halloween when you were a kid? I don't know about you, but you know, we would have a big bowl. We'd put all of our candy in a big bowl that would end up like on top of the refrigerator, and you'd get a little bit every day until you got down to the end. It would be, you know, by that point, probably February, and there was a little bit left. It was always the same thing. It was that taffy that was wrapped in brown, or was it black or orange wax paper, that peanut butter taffy. That would be the thing that would be left last. The company that made those originally doesn't make those anymore. Now there's another company that makes them. And let me just say, I got some just because I was feeling sentimental the other day. And they were not nearly the same, but kind of close, but not quite the same. Joe Diffie on the way, and Neil McCoy.
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Johnny Rodriguez, who had that great hair. And love put a song in my heart. I'm Linda. Thanks again for hanging out with us. It's Vince Gill, just trying to get over you.

0: It's Ronnie Millsap and a woman in love. On the way, more with George Strait and Merle Haggard. And by the way, Dolly Parton, ABC has announced they are going to do that Dolly Parton tribute show. And that is coming up October 21st on ABC.
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0: Shania Twain, Any Man of Mine. Yeah, said she was so broke when she did the video for that song. She just went into her closet and found some stuff to wear for that. There wasn't like a costume budget like there was for some of her videos down the road. And yeah, still looked great. Hey, John Barry on the way, and Hank Jr.
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2: Classic Country, WOKR weather. Tonight starts partly cloudy, then a slight chance of showers and thunderstorms, with temperatures around 60 and light southerly winds. Tuesday brings showers and thunderstorms likely, with highs in the upper 70s and a light breeze from the southwest. Tuesday night, showers and thunderstorms remain possible, with temperatures around 60 and light west winds. Currently, it's 58 degrees.
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0: John Barry, one of those big wedding songs from back in the day. Your love amazes me. Hey, I've got more in just a couple of minutes. David Lee Murphy, some stuff from Sylvia, and Alan Jackson, all on the way next.
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It's Tammy Wynette, and your good girl's going to go bad. Now, if you ever do that backstage Opry tour, you'll see one of the rooms backstage has a lot of Tammy stuff. You know, she had her cosmetology license until the end, so you can find all her great beauty shop stuff. It's really cool to see. Here's Lee Greenwood, and God bless the USA.

0: It's Travis Tritt, who's been doing a little juggling with his tour dates. He said, sorry to report, I was diagnosed with pneumonia earlier in September. And man, that pneumonia has just been present for a while, and it's just been kicking me. I felt weak and sluggish, and you know, so he's just trying to get things rescheduled and back in some sort of order. Some of the dates he will be able to reschedule, and some he'll have to bump to probably next year. The Gatlin's on the way in ETC.
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0: It's Mandrell, Until You're Gone. We were talking about Travis Tritt and recuperating from pneumonia. Yeah, he said he'd never had it before. And since he'd never had it before, he didn't know what was wrong with him, you know? And that's one of those things that, man, it'll definitely knock you out. Hey, Garth Brooks, and just a bit, some Kenny Rogers, too.
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2: Classic Country, WOKR weather. Tonight starts partly cloudy, then a slight chance of showers and thunderstorms, with temperatures around 60 and light southerly winds. Tuesday brings showers and thunderstorms likely, with highs in the upper 70s and a light breeze from the southwest. Tuesday night, showers and thunderstorms remain possible, with temperatures around 60 and light west winds. Currently, it's 56 degrees.
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0: One of the sweetest songs ever from Steve Warner and Holes in the Floor of Heaven. I don't know how he gets through those songs without just weeping. I'll catch him on the way. And Garth.
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It's Clint Black and Desperado. Well, back in the day, back in the maybe 70s, 80s, they were married for a bit. Rodney Crowell, Roseanne Cash together. It's such a small world.

0: Yeah, a bunch of that unconditional love, the good stuff, and George Strait and Love Without End. Amen. On the way, some Alan Jackson. I mentioned, yeah, NBC has lined up the Alan Jackson special that will air sometime during December. It will air on the Peacock Network the day after. You can see it on TV. Dwight Yoakam in a minute, and Diamond Rio.
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0: Alan Jackson. Yeah, I mean, if you're honest, if you think back to those early days, I mean, I can think back to those early days before you had anything, before the babies came, and you're just kind of faking it till you make it. Yeah, you look back and those were pretty good days after all. Sawyer Brown in just a bit, and T.G. Shepherd.
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2: Classic Country WOKR weather. Tonight starts partly cloudy, then a slight chance of showers and thunderstorms, with temperatures around 60 and light southerly winds. Tuesday brings showers and thunderstorms likely, with highs in the upper 70s and a light breeze from the southwest. Tuesday night, showers and thunderstorms remain possible, with temperatures around 60 and light west winds. Currently, it's 57 degrees.
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0: It's Toby Keith. And who's that man? Yeah, the great Toby. And still giant of a man. So sad he's gone. Dwight Yoakam in a bit and more.
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Charlie Rich. Yeah, I've often said those words need to be printed on a coffee mug so you can see them every single day and take that stuff to heart and roll them with the flow. Here are the Highwaymen.

0: Dolly Parton has so many great hits over the years. Every now and then, one I hadn't played in a while. Heartbreak Express. 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
3: Classic Country WOKR weather. Tuesday brings a slight chance of showers and thunderstorms with a near 79 and a light southwest breeze. Tonight, a slight chance of showers and thunderstorms lingers, then mostly cloudy around 60 with light west winds. Wednesday stays mostly cloudy with a slight chance of rain showers and a high in the mid-60s. Wednesday night is mostly cloudy near 45, and Thursday turns partly sunny in the upper 50s. Currently, it's 58 degrees.
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0: George Strait with song written by John Prine. I just want to dance with you. Hey, on the way, Jody Messina and Craig Morgan.
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2: One of the biggest trends in agriculture over the past decade has been the rise of regenerative agriculture. Today, we have a special report on regenerative agriculture from the USDA.
5: An Agriculture Department regenerative pilot program has two focal points, as explained by Undersecretary for Farm Production and Conservation, Richard Fordyce.
6: One, we're focusing on either maintaining or improving the characteristics of soil health. And then the other thing is the farmers, ranchers, landowners that enroll in the regen pilot program, we're going to look more at whole farm conservation plans.
5: And both areas are receiving additional resources, financial assistance from $700 million to $1 billion in this fiscal year. In addition, through the Natural Resources Conservation Service.
6: With anything that we do at NRCS, there is a component of technical assistance. And then once that's decided through technical assistance, then we look at what is that financial assistance part of it going to look like.
5: I'm Rod Bain reporting for the U.S. Department of Agriculture in Washington, D.C.
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Written and originally recorded by Ned Miller. The first time he released it, it flopped. He waited more than a few years and tried again. The second go-round, it took, becoming a country top five hit. And better than a quarter century later, Ricky Van Shelton took it to the top of the charts from his album Loving Proof. It's From a Jack to a King. The Oak Ridge Boys are on the way in just a bit. Her cover, a Linda Ronstadt. Here's Terry Clark.

Yesterday's country, today. Classic Country, WOKR.

0: It's the Oak Ridge Boys who continue on their American Made farewell tour yet this fall, and they've got a new album coming out too called Buried Treasures, which includes both gospel and timeless classics, dropping on the 30th of this month. On the way in just a bit, the Judds and Tracy Lawrence.
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0: signature song for Tracy Lawrence. It's Time Marches On. Tracy this year spending much of his time on the road crisscrossing America on his No Alibis tour, which has been quite a successful tour. So much so, he's added better than 30 concert dates that extend the tour into late this fall. Ronnie Millsap and Leroy Parnell are coming up.
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3: ABC News, I'm Sherry Preston. Six Flags has shut down several roller coasters across the country after a man was thrown from one of the country's biggest rides, the Goliath coaster at Six Flags over Georgia. It's 200 feet high and can hit 70 miles an hour. Cassidy DeLancey was on board when a man was thrown out of it.
4: A man slips out of his seat and he turns sideways and he's flipping in the air. He comes down, he slams down on our cart.
3: That man was killed. Six Flags also facing lawsuits over another ride, the X2 roller coaster in Southern California. Some allege brain injuries after riding it. Congresswoman Ilhan Omar says the search of her residence in the D.C. area is an attempt to target President Trump's political enemies and to weaponize federal law enforcement. DOJ says it's part of an ongoing criminal investigation, but will provide no further details. Actress Selma Blair arrested after police say she assaulted people on board a Delta flight from L.A. to New York. She is now facing assault charges. This is ABC News. Pope Leo heads to a Roman hospital today. He'll have surgery on a nodule spotted on his lung. It'll then be tested to see if it's cancerous. Another incident involving ICE in New Jersey. ABC's Aaron Katursky has the details of this one.
5: The video circulating online is the third clash with ICE agents captured on camera in less than a week.
6: Come on, y'all. It's the kids. She got the babies.
5: A mother holding a little girl tries to block agents from putting the father into their car. As a young boy desperately clings to his body and screams. Homeland Security officials identified the man as John Michael Carrera Sangucho, a Honduran national who they say was living in the U.S. illegally and had multiple traffic infractions.
3: Mix up in Portland, a Republican group supporting Maine Senator Susan Collins had wanted to buy ads in Portland, Maine. They accidentally ran the ads in Portland, Oregon. The ad money has been refunded. Sherry Preston, ABC News.
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7: Good morning. 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
8: Rochester police report bullets were fired into a home on Orchard Street with four people inside. Officers responded just after 9 p.m. Monday and found evidence that shots were fired multiple times into the house. There were four people inside the home at the time of the incident, two adults and two minors. No one was injured. There are no suspects in custody. Police continue to investigate the incident. The League of Women Voters of Geneva will be hosting a public forum this month focusing on how elections are conducted and votes counted in Ontario County. Forum is scheduled for tonight at 7 p.m. at the Reading Room at the Geneva Public Library. Forum comes ahead of the November 3rd election. Early voting in Ontario County is scheduled for October 24th through November 1st, with locations in Canandaigua, Geneva, and Victor. One person was taken into custody early Monday morning, following a police pursuit involving a vehicle stolen from the Frederick Douglass Greater Rochester International Airport. Monroe County deputies report the pursuit began around 12:50 a.m. and ended on Lozier Street in Rochester. Authorities have not released the suspect's identity or details about potential charges. A 22-year-old man is facing charges after being accused of spray painting "Deport Invaders, PatriotFront.us" on an RTS bus station. Richard Lee of Farmington was arrested Monday and charged with making graffiti. Geneva police say the arrest follows an investigation and a report of two people spray painting on the exterior wall of the RTS bus station at the Exchange Place parking lot. The message linked to Patriot Front, a known white nationalist group. Detectives found and arrested Lee at his home on Monday. He was issued an appearance ticket to return to Geneva City Criminal Court. Police are looking for a second suspect. Wednesday's Powerball jackpot will increase to an estimated $562 million as no players matched all six numbers in Monday night's drawing.
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10: Classic Country WOKR weather. Tuesday brings a slight chance of showers and thunderstorms with a near 79 and a light south.

0: southwest breeze. Tonight, a slight chance of showers and thunderstorms lingers, then mostly cloudy around 60 with light west winds. Wednesday stays mostly cloudy with a slight chance of rain showers and a high in the mid-60s. Wednesday night is mostly cloudy near 45, and Thursday turns partly sunny in the upper 50s. Currently, it's 60 degrees.
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1: 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It's called Daddy Frank, the Guitar Man.

Family members were works of fiction, but put together, inspired by real-life people. It's Merle Haggard and his 10th number one hit, Daddy Frank the Guitar Man. For Howard and David Bellamy, this became their first number one country hit.

'cause the things we're calling heartaches held the harder of our time. We bitch about a dollar

0: 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Coming up in just a bit, Paul Overstreet and also John Conley.
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0: Saying age is just a number, John Conley's way past the backside of 30. He celebrated his 80th birthday back in August, and he's currently on tour this fall. We got some Dina Carter coming up in just a little while, and we'll also hear from Conway Twitty, too. Stick around.
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3: ABC News, I'm Sherry Preston. One person is dead, several more hurt after a rider on the Goliath roller coaster at Six Flags over Georgia suddenly flew out of his seat. ABC's Faith Abubes in Georgia.
4: A witness describing the horrific accident to a local station saying they saw a man fall and hit the ride several times. Four other people were injured in the incident. The Goliath opened in 2006, according to the Six Flags website. It reached speeds of 70 miles per hour with an elevation of 200 feet.
3: Six Flags says a full investigation is underway and has shut down nine of its roller coasters nationwide. After campaigning last night in Ohio, President Trump heading out in a campaign swing to Alaska today. Sources tell ABC News the president is mulling the firing of the American ambassador to Greece, Kimberly Guilfoyle, among the ethics issues she's facing. Accusations she offered access to the president's inner circle in exchange for a Trump donor paying a six-figure credit card bill. This is ABC News. NASA celebrating another rover, this one going where none has gone before, at least on another planet. Perseverance breaking the Mars driving record with plenty of miles ahead. Here's ABC's Dave Packer.
5: Perseverance has traveled 28.1 miles on Mars, surpassing the record set by NASA's Opportunity rover. It took Perseverance just 5.5 years to reach the milestone, compared to nearly 15 years for Opportunity. The rover's autonomous navigation system allows it to choose its own path across the Martian landscape. NASA has extended the mission through at least 2028, giving Perseverance more time to explore some of the planet's oldest terrain. Dave Packer, ABC News.
3: A Rhode Island pumpkin grower appears to have broken the world record for the heaviest pumpkin. His giant squash weighing at 3,156 pounds, about the weight of three grand pianos. Ron Wallace is still waiting on Guinness to confirm that his massive gourd is legit. The previous record, 2,857 pounds. I'm Sherry Preston, ABC News.
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7: A 41-year-old Rochester man has been charged with second-degree assault after a stabbing on Rochester's west side late Sunday night. The victim, a 33-year-old Rochester man, was found around Kenwood and Charlie Avenues around 11:40 p.m. with a stab wound to his upper body. He was taken to a local hospital with injuries that are not considered life-threatening. Police say the suspect and victim had been involved in a verbal altercation before the stabbing. Officers located the 41-year-old suspect and took him to the Monroe County Jail to await arraignment. One person was taken into custody early Monday morning following a police pursuit involving a vehicle stolen from the Frederick Douglass Greater Rochester International Airport. Monroe County deputies report the pursuit began around 12:50 a.m. and ended on Lozier Street in Rochester. Authorities have not released the suspect's identity or details about potential charges. A 22-year-old man is facing charges after being accused of spray painting Deport Invaders PatriotFront.us on an RTS bus station. Richard Lee of Farmington was arrested Monday and charged with making graffiti. Geneva police say the arrest follows an investigation and a report of two people spray painting on the exterior wall of the RTS bus station at the Exchange Place parking lot. The message linked to Patriot Front, a known white nationalist group. Detectives found and arrested Lee at his home on Monday. He was issued an appearance ticket to return to Geneva City Criminal Court. Police are looking for a second suspect.
6: For WOKR News of the Finger Lakes, I'm Ken Haight.
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9: Classic Country WOKR weather. Tuesday brings a slight chance of showers and thunderstorms with a near 79 and a light southwest breeze. Tonight, a slight chance of showers and thunderstorms lingers, then mostly cloudy around 60 with light west winds. Wednesday stays mostly cloudy with a slight chance of rain showers and a high in the mid-60s. Wednesday night is mostly cloudy near 45, and Thursday turns partly sunny in the upper 50s. Currently, it's 61 degrees.
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0: Longtime Jimmy Buffett coral reefer band member Mac McAnally first recorded the song that he wrote, and when Mark Miller of Sawyer Brown heard it, he wanted to record it too. Found on the album Cafe on the Corner, it ended up becoming a top five hit for the group. It's all these years. Season 3 of Happy's Place on the way on NBC on the 23rd of this month. Reba McEntire coming up next.
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It is said patience is a virtue. Eddie Raven in the music business for better than 20 years before he scored his first number one country hit with I Got Mexico. On the way this hour, the Desert Rose Band, Randy Travis and Faith Hill on her 30 Years of Blue tour right now. Here's Leanne Rimes.

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1: And you can listen to your shoes. And you can tell me them sweet lies. And I'll listen to you. Well, it's just a little part of

0: It's a song with some pretty deep roots going all the way back to the early 1960s when its writer Orville Couch first recorded the song and then later recorded by Buck Owens and the Buckaroos. Nearly a quarter century later, brought back onto the country charts as a top 20 hit by the Desert Rose Band. Found on their album Running, it's Hello Trouble. Some Randy Travis and Faith Hill are on the way next.
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3: Progressive presents the Sports Flash on Classic Country WOKR. Syracuse men's basketball, they are going to play an exhibition tonight at Mohegan Sun in Connecticut as they are set to match up against UConn. NBA preseason basketball yesterday, Knicks lose to the Timberwolves 122-104. They are led in the contest by Jalen Brunson, who has 20, and OG Anunoby, who had 15. They'll play again tonight against Toronto. The Brooklyn Nets are 3-0 in the preseason, beating Washington yesterday 131-122. Michael Porter Jr. had 22 points. They've got their preseason finale tomorrow when they're going to match up against Miami. NHL hockey, Sabres over the Panthers yesterday 5-3. They play Montreal tonight. Also tonight, Rangers host the Lightning, Islanders host the Vancouver Canucks, and the Devils match up against Detroit. 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I'm Matt Pauley with the Sports Flash on Classic Country WOKR.
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0: It's The Way You Love Me from Faith Hill, who stepped out of the spotlight of the music business quite a few years ago now. But this Sunday, she and hubby Tim McGraw are heading to the medallion ceremony, that happening at the Country Music Hall of Fame and Museum, as well as Tim McGraw, the Stanley Brothers, and Paul Overstreet are inductees this year. Roger Miller and the Judds are coming up next.
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3: ABC News, I'm Sherry Preston. He watched it happen. Logan Connor on the Goliath roller coaster at Six Flags Over Georgia when another rider suddenly flew out of his seat.
4: Every time I close my eyes, I just see that man in the air. Like when he locked eyes with us.
3: Yeah, that man was killed. Several people were hurt as well. Six Flags has shut down 9 roller coasters across the country. President Trump heads to Alaska to campaign today after being interrupted by a protester at an Ohio rally last night.
5: These are paid protests, so they're all paid. They get paid by the lefties in order to destroy our country. They're scum.
3: The protester was actually a woman and appeared to be hit by a man while she was being wrestled down. Actress Selma Blair is now facing charges after she allegedly attacked a couple of flight attendants on a plane from L.A. to New York. One apparently came away with bite marks. Pope Leo now at the hospital in Rome for surgery in a few hours to remove a nodule found on his lung. This is ABC News. Saudi Arabia not responding to Yemen's claims of overnight airstrikes along the northern border, that following the deadly recent attacks on the airport in Riyadh. Follow-up to the ICE-involved shooting of an immigrant in New York City.
6: After ICE shot a man in New York while his 5-year-old son sat in the back of his car, his lawyers say Oscar Belgal still has a bullet in his neck. DHS said he's a convicted thief with gang ties.
7: If you commit a crime and you're illegal here, we are going to pursue you. We're going to hunt you down. We'll arrest you, and we will send you back.
6: The shooting was captured on agents' body cameras, and there's a clamor here for ICE to release the footage. But so far, officials have declined, saying it's part of the investigation.
3: ABC's Aaron Katursky says another incident that was caught on video, this time in New Jersey, a woman seen holding a little girl as the crying girl and another boy try to block ICE agents from putting a man, possibly their father, into their vehicle. I'm Sherry Preston, ABC News.
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9: Rochester police report bullets were fired into a home on Orchard Street with 4 people inside. Officers responded just after 9 p.m. Monday and found evidence that shots were fired multiple times into the house. There were 4 people inside the home at the time of the incident, 2 adults and 2 minors. No one was injured. There are no suspects in custody. Police continue to investigate the incident. The League of Women Voters of Geneva will be hosting a public forum this month focusing on how elections are conducted and votes counted in Ontario County. Forum is scheduled for tonight at 7 p.m. at the Reading Room at the Geneva Public Library. Forum comes ahead of the November 3rd election. Early voting in Ontario County is scheduled for October 24th through November 1st, with locations in Canandaigua, Geneva, and Victor. One person was taken into custody early Monday morning following a police pursuit involving a vehicle stolen from the Frederick Douglass Greater Rochester International Airport. Monroe County deputies report the pursuit began around 12:50 a.m. and ended on Lozier Street in Rochester. Authorities have not released the suspect's identity or details about potential charges. A 22-year-old man is facing charges after

0: Being accused of spray painting "Deport Invaders, PatriotFront.us" on an RTS bus station. Richard Lee of Farmington was arrested Monday and charged with making graffiti. Geneva police say the arrest follows an investigation and a report of two people spray painting on the exterior wall of the RTS bus station at the Exchange Place parking lot. The message linked to Patriot Front, a known white nationalist group. Detectives found and arrested Lee at his home on Monday. He was issued an appearance ticket to return to Geneva City Criminal Court. Police are looking for a second suspect. Wednesday's Powerball jackpot will increase to an estimated $562 million as no players matched all six numbers in Monday night's drawing.
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3: Classic Country WOKR weather. Tuesday brings a slight chance of showers and thunderstorms with a near 79 and a light southwest breeze. Tonight, a slight chance of showers and thunderstorms lingers, then mostly cloudy around 60 with light west winds. Wednesday stays mostly cloudy with a slight chance of rain showers and a high in the mid-60s. Wednesday night is mostly cloudy near 45, and Thursday turns partly sunny in the upper 50s. Currently, it's 65 degrees.
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0: It's like trying to put toothpaste back in the tube once love is on the loose. It's Terry McBride and the ride. Today, October the 13th, is Lacey J. Dalton's 80th birthday. Also with birthdays, Marie Osmond, Paul Simon, Sammy Hagar, Sacha Baron Cohen, Kate Walsh, Tiffany Trump, and Jerry Rice. It's also the birthday of Red Akins. Not only does he celebrate his 57th birthday today, as a birthday present this evening, he'll be inducted into the Grand Ole Opry. Alabama coming up next.
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There's no tying him down. He's a rambling man. It's Waylon Jennings with the title cut of the album. Vince Gill, Mickey Gilley, Clint Black, all coming up a little later in the hour. Stepping out of retirement for just a night for the Don't Look, Ethel, a salute to the musical genius of Ray Stevens. Coming up on Monday, November the 9th on the Grand Ole Opry, Ronnie Millsap will be joining Ricky Skaggs, Lee Greenwood, Gretchen Wilson, Mark Chestnut, Colin Ray, the Gatlin Brothers, Mark Wills, Billy Dean, and others. That's as long as he doesn't get stuck in traffic.

0: It's a good run of bad luck from Clint Black, who always seems to be on the go, not only on his Back on the Blacktop tour this fall, but also playing a number of concert dates with Midland as well this month. Coming up in just a bit, Vince Gill and also Mickey Gilley.
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0: Mickey Gilly, number one hit. All the girls seem to get prettier at closing time, but still hoping the bartender will turn those lights back down. It's Mickey Gilly. We got Tim McGraw just around the corner. We'll also hear from Exile in just a bit, too.
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2: ABC News, I'm Sherry Preston. Nine roller coasters shut down by Six Flags after a deadly accident in Georgia. A man flying out of his seat and falling to his death. U.S. Ambassador to Greece on thin ice with President Trump. Here's ABC News Chief White House Correspondent Mary Bruce.
3: The president and Kimberly Guilfoyle used to be close. She was engaged to the president's son, Donald Trump Jr., for 4 years. Trump then naming her to be ambassador to Greece, but she is now battling these corruption allegations, including that she allegedly tried to pressure a Trump donor to pay off her $100,000 credit card bill ahead of her confirmation hearing. Trump was asked yesterday if he's considering firing her, and he said, quote, we're looking at it. We're not happy.
2: President today heads to Alaska to campaign ahead of the midterms. Pope Leo is at a Roman hospital right now, having a nodule removed from his lung. Anthropic says AI models are getting so advanced, some may copy themselves onto devices like smart appliances that could put them out of reach of being easily shut down. This is ABC News. The U.S. Embassy in Saudi Arabia issuing a security alert this week, using extreme caution when using Saudi airports, they say, after the recent attacks. 20 people were killed in a series of strikes on the main airport in Riyadh. The Saudis say they want the Americans to step in against the Houthi rebels. 911 calls are now surfacing from the evening that Krista Pike was not killed in a Tennessee execution chamber. ABC Stephanie Ramos.
4: First responders racing to the prison, trying to get answers.
5: We're trying to figure out, because they called in for the fire department.
6: We didn't call anybody. I would have been the one to call you guys. We didn't call anyone.
4: The calls released more than 10 days after the convicted killer's botched execution.
7: They're carrying out execution tonight and subject has not passed away.
4: Lawyers say prison staff used at least 7 needles to try and gain access to her arms.
2: Pike's attorneys are still arguing to get her sentence commuted to life in prison. So far, no response to that request from Tennessee Governor Bill Lee. I'm Sherry Preston, ABC News.
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9: A 41-year-old Rochester man has been charged with second-degree assault after a stabbing on Rochester's west side late Sunday night. The victim, a 33-year-old Rochester man, was found around Kenwood and Chile Avenues around 11:40 p.m. with a stab wound to his upper body. He was taken to a local hospital with injuries that are not considered life-threatening. Police say the suspect and victim had been involved in a verbal altercation before the stabbing. Officers located the 41-year-old suspect and took him to the Monroe County Jail to await arraignment. One person was taken into custody early Monday morning following a police pursuit involving a vehicle stolen from the Frederick Douglass Greater Rochester International Airport. Monroe County deputies report the pursuit began around 12:50 a.m., it ended on Lozier Street in Rochester. Authorities have not released the suspect's identity or details about potential charges. A 22-year-old man is facing charges after being accused of spray painting Deport Invaders PatriotFront.us on an RTS bus station. Richard Lee of Farmington was arrested Monday and charged with making graffiti. Geneva police say the arrest follows an investigation and a report of two people spray painting on the exterior wall of the RTS bus station at the Exchange Place parking lot. The message linked to Patriot Front, a known white nationalist group. Detectives found and arrested Lee at his home on Monday. He was issued an appearance ticket to return to Geneva City Criminal Court. Police are looking for a second suspect.
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11: Classic Country WOKR weather. Tuesday brings a slight chance of showers and thunderstorms with a near 79 and a light southwest breeze. Tonight, a slight chance of showers and thunderstorms lingers, then mostly cloudy around 60 with light west winds. Wednesday stays mostly cloudy with a slight chance of rain showers and a high in the mid-60s. Wednesday night is mostly cloudy near 45, and Thursday turns partly sunny in the upper 50s. Currently, it's 66 degrees.
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0: Beautiful collaboration from Trisha Yearwood along with Don Henley teaming up for Walk Away Joe. Good morning. Today, the 251st birthday of the United States Navy, authorized by Congress on the 13th of October in 1775. Today is also National M&M Day. No Bra Day. Today is Face Your Fears Day. And it's also Good Samaritan Day. Coming up, Tanya Tucker.
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1: Well, that's a good old question right there. Why do we want what we know we can't have? Good question for sure from Reba McEntire. It's kind of interesting. According to one survey, 4% of Americans never do this everyday activity. Well, because they're just downright afraid to do it. And that's right, in an elevator or an escalator. And I had a family member right there just hated elevators and escalators. And if that was the last resort, they'd do it. But boy, they just didn't like getting in them or on them, as a matter of fact. Never understood that, but everybody has their own fears. Devil Went Down to Georgia, Charlie Daniels Band, just moments away.
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devil went down to Georgia. He was looking for a soul to steal. He was in a bind because he was way behind and he was willing to make a deal. When he came across this young man sawing on a fiddle and playing it hot, and the devil jumped up on a hickory stump and said, "Boy, let me tell you what. I guess you didn't know it, but I'm a fiddle player too. And if you'd care to take a dare, I'll make a bet with you. Now you play pretty good fiddle, boy, but give the devil his due. I bet a fiddle of gold against your soul, because I think I'm better than you." 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

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And then a band of demons joined in and it

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And he laid that golden fiddle on the ground at Johnny's feet. Johnny said, "Devil, just come on back if you ever want to try again. 'Cause I told you once, you son of a gun, I'm

0: Quite the story about them wild angels. That, of course, Martina McBride helping us out. I'm going to get back to the country hits here in a moment or two as well with a big part of it. Johnny Paycheck, Take This Job and Shove It. We'll have for you right around the bend. And soon to follow, Alabama waiting in the wings.
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2: Classic Country WOKR weather. Tuesday brings a slight chance of showers and thunderstorms with a near 79 and a light southwest breeze. Tonight, a slight chance of showers and thunderstorms lingers, then mostly cloudy around 60 with light west winds. Wednesday stays mostly cloudy with a slight chance of rain showers and a high in the mid-60s. Wednesday night is mostly cloudy near 45, and Thursday turns partly sunny in the upper 50s. Currently, it's 68 degrees.
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0: Well, it was quite a few years back, as you recall, that Keith Whitley did a version of that one. And boy, not too many folks said they could do another remake of that one and come out good. But boy, they sure did right there. Alison Krauss and Union Station, When You Say Nothing at All. Can't go wrong with a cover like that for sure. In a moment or two, Mercury Blues, a little story going that direction about them with Alan Jackson getting us all the details.
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Well, it could be a song like this gets you thinking about your weekend that you had this past weekend or some weekend in your life. Steve Warner with his version of what happened to him. Here you go. Enjoy it.

0: Ain't that the truth right there? Boy, I'd agree with that. Life goes on. Not much you can do to slow it down either, if anything at all. Little Texas helping us out. Politics have a lot of people feeling stressed and anxious. And, you know, we have a little bit of time until the midterms taking place. But experts are sharing some tips to kind of help you manage election stress so it doesn't take a toll on your mental health. They say taking breaks from news alerts and going on a media cleanse right there, some steps that can help. So good advice right there. And I'm sure there's some others, but take those to heart right there and help yourself out as that big old day is just fastly approaching. On the way for you, Sawyer Brown, Some Girls Do, just moments away.
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0: Doggone it, she's not too happy. That kind of situation going on right there. And I don't blame her. Sleeping single in a double bed. Barbara Mandrell sounded mighty fine. Didn't matter what that lady's singing, for sure. Get my attention. You got it, Red Akins, in a moment or two with That Ain't My Truck. Plus, the Judd's going to be waiting in the wings for you.
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2: Classic Country WOKR weather. A chance of showers and thunderstorms taper to a slight chance of this afternoon, with a high near 79 and a light southwest breeze. Tonight, a slight chance of showers and thunderstorms gives way to partly cloudy skies, around 60 with gentle west breezes. Wednesday brings a slight chance of rain showers, then mostly cloudy skies, with a high in the mid-60s and a light northwest breeze. Currently, it's 72 degrees.
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0: Might a fine way to put it right there, just like Money in the Bank. Great comparison for sure, and I like that analogy. That, of course, John Anderson, right around the corner, lined out and ready to go for you. Eddie Rabbit swinging us back into another great set of country hits for you with Driving My Life Away. Have that for you in just a few shakes of a stick.
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0: Crisp and clean. Boy, I tell you, easy on the ears right there. It doesn't matter what that gentleman's singing. Michael Martin Murphy and I'm Gonna Miss You, Girl. Winding down that set. It's kind of interesting. People love scoring a great deal with about 4-10, getting so excited about their finds that they brag about it to their friends. And that's according to one survey. It came out. It finds that half of respondents say their online shopping habit has pretty much increased in the last year, which really didn't surprise me in that respect at all. They say now the average American spends about 62 minutes shopping online every week for a total of about 54 hours a year. And I've known some other folks, that's about 54 hours in a month. As a matter of fact, the way some of them do some shopping, I don't know where they get their money, but they're buying the stuff and it's coming to their doorstep. Streets of Bakersfield coming up in a moment or two with Dwight Yoakam teaming up with his buddy. You got it. Oh, I think you're going to enjoy that sound from Buck Owens as well, right around the bend.
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0: time zone am I on? What country am I in?
1: It doesn't matter. It's 5 o'clock somewhere.
0: It's always on 5 in Margaritaville, come to think of it.
1: Yeah, I heard that.
0: You've been there, haven't you?
1: Yes, sir.
0: I've seen your boat there.
1: I've been to Margaritaville a few times.
0: All right. Well, that's good.
1: Stumble my way back.
0: Okay. Well, we just want to make sure you can keep it between the navigational beacons.
1: Between the buoys. I got it.
0: All right. Well, it's 5 o'clock. Let's go somewhere.
1: I'm ready. Crank it up.
0: Let's get out of here.
1: I'm gone.

0: Well, you know anybody like that? Oh, I'm sure there's been a person coming in your life a time or two right there, maybe even more than that. You ain't much fun since I quit drinking. Anybody special coming to mind? There you go with Toby Keith, kind of laying it on the line right there by that, the individual in his life. Little song about them daytime friends and nighttime lovers. Kenny Rogers helping us out in that department. And the redheaded stranger going to be waiting in the wings for you.
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5: 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And then the other thing is the farmers, ranchers, landowners that enroll in the regen pilot program, we're going to look more at whole farm conservation planning.
4: And both areas are receiving additional resources. Financial assistance from $700 million to $1 billion in this fiscal year. In addition, through the Natural Resources Conservation Service.
5: With anything that we do at NRCS, there is a component of technical assistance. And then once that's decided through technical assistance, then we look at what is that financial assistance part of it going to look like.
4: I'm Rod Bain reporting for the U.S. Department of Agriculture in Washington, D.C.
2: 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Our pearl of wisdom today reminds us that a writer's pen is kind of like a plow, but it's the reader who determines the depth of the plow. That's your pearl of wisdom. You're on the farm and I'm each.
6: ABC News, I'm Sherry Preston. Trump appointee Kimberly Guilfoyle, the U.S. ambassador to Greece, has been asked to resign from her post, according to new White House press secretary Katie Zachariah. Guilfoyle came under severe criticism over allegations she engaged in improper and possibly illegal conduct. Guilfoyle on social media saying, "My commitment to President Trump and the country I love will never end." Several Six Flags roller coasters are shut down today following a deadly fall from a coaster at Six Flags over Georgia on Monday.
7: It's unclear what led to the deadly incident. In a statement to ABC News, a park spokesperson saying, quote, "The park team and local authorities responded immediately," adding, "We're deeply saddened by the guest incident, and our thoughts and heartfelt condolences are with the guest's family, friends, and loved ones."
6: ABC's Faith Abube at the park, Pope Leo in surgery at a Roman hospital. He has a nodule on his lung that will be removed and biopsied. This is ABC News. NASA celebrating another rover, this one going where none has gone before, at least on another planet. Perseverance breaking the Mars driving record with plenty of miles ahead, says ABC's Dave Packer.
8: Perseverance has traveled 28.1 miles on Mars, surpassing the record set by NASA's Opportunity rover. It took Perseverance just 5.5 years to reach the milestone, compared to nearly 15 years for Opportunity. The rover's autonomous navigation system allows it to choose its own path across the Martian landscape. NASA has extended the mission through at least 2028, giving Perseverance more time to explore some of the planet's oldest terrain. Dave Packer, ABC News.
6: Jury selection is beginning today in the federal hate crimes trial of Peyton Gendron, the white supremacist who murdered 10 black people in a Buffalo, New York supermarket 4 years ago. Existing home sales were up in September from August, but slower compared to a year ago as mortgage rates rise. Sherry Preston, ABC News.
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10: The League of Women Voters of Geneva will be hosting a public forum this month focusing on how elections are conducted and votes counted in Ontario County. Forum is scheduled for tonight at 7 p.m. at the Reading Room at the Geneva Public Library. Forum comes ahead of the November 3rd election. Early voting in Ontario County is scheduled for October 24th through November 1st. with locations in Canandaigua, Geneva, and Victor. Rochester police report bullets were fired into a home on Orchard Street with four people inside. Officers responded just after 9 p.m. Monday and found evidence that shots were fired multiple times into the house. There were four people inside the home at the time of the incident, two adults and two minors. No one was injured. There are no suspects in custody. Police continue to investigate the incident. A 22-year-old man is facing charges after being accused of spray painting "Deport Invaders, PatriotFront.us" on an RTS bus station. Richard Lee of Farmington was arrested Monday and charged with making graffiti. Geneva police say the arrest follows an investigation and a report of two people spray painting on the exterior wall of the RTS bus station at the Exchange Place parking lot. The message linked to Patriot Front, a known white nationalist group. Detectives found and arrested Lee at his home on Monday. He was issued an appearance ticket to return to Geneva City Criminal Court. Police are looking for a second suspect.
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12: Classic Country WOKR weather. A chance of showers and thunderstorms taper to a slight chance of this afternoon, with a high near 79 and a light southwest breeze. Tonight, a slight chance of showers and thunderstorms gives way to partly cloudy skies, around 60 with gentle west breezes. Wednesday brings a slight chance of rain showers, then mostly cloudy skies, with a high in the mid-60s and a light northwest breeze. Currently, it's 75 degrees.
13: Progressive Insurance presents the Sports Flash on 1310 WOKR. NHL, the Rangers are home at the Garden tonight as they take on the Tampa Bay Lightning. New York has won five of their last six games. They're coming off a victory Sunday against Vancouver. Well, the Buffalo Sabres will face Montreal tonight, the start of a three-game road trip. Buffalo beat Florida Monday 5-3 to snap a two-game losing skid. All 32 teams are in action tonight in the NHL. Monday Night Football saw Buffalo defeat the LA Rams 37-34 in overtime. Josh Allen threw for a touchdown, ran for another. Tyler Bass hit a 45-yard field goal in the OT frame, and it came after the Bills had blocked a Rams field goal. James Cook had two touchdowns for the Bills, who moved to 4-1. Sunday, the Giants will be home at MetLife Stadium as they take on the New Orleans Saints, while the Jets are on the road in Foxborough, a meeting with the New England Patriots. Bundle auto and home, renters or condo, and save with Progressive. 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

0: 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As a matter of fact, Jacob's Ladder, that of course, Mark Wills helping us out. Not that far away, if you will, stay with me. I got Diamond Rio kicking off another great set of country favorites for you with a little story about Norma Jean Riley right around the bend.
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Here's a bit of trivia for you. Remember Dobie Gray of Drift Away fame right there in the pop realm? And he got together with Bud Renault, and they co-wrote this song. And boy, John Conley doing a great job of singing it. That's for sure. Here you go. Got My Heart Set on You. John Conley sounding mighty fine for sure.

We'd just give him half a chance. I'm sure he'd prove himself right there. I could do it. I can love you like that. That, of course, John Michael Montgomery sounded mighty fine. According to one survey, 90% of Americans have had a home alone moment right there when they realize they forgot something pretty important while they're on the way to their destination. Fortunately, no, they're not leaving their kids at home, but they have forgotten maybe a charger, toiletries, and beauty products and medications, things like that. Usually, if you stay in a hotel, they can get you things like that.

0: to help you out if you forgot something. But yeah, don't leave the kids. 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Kix Brooks and Ronnie Dunn, Lost and Found, on the way for you pretty quick.
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0: Please, please, Grandpa, if you just sit down and tell me about the good old days out there, if you don't mind doing that, I'd like to record a few things, pass them along to future generations. There you go with the Judds, Naomi and Wise, side by side. In a moment or two, where the green grass grows, Tim McGraw going to be helping us out in that direction, get you some more information about what's going on there. Plus, Ricky Van Shelton waiting in the wings for sure.
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2: Classic Country WOKR weather. A chance of showers and thunderstorms taper to a slight chance of this afternoon, with a high near 79 and a light southwest breeze. Tonight, a slight chance of showers and thunderstorms gives way to partly cloudy skies, around 60 with gentle west breezes. Wednesday brings a slight chance of rain showers, then mostly cloudy skies, with a high in the mid-60s and a light northwest breeze. Currently, it's 78 degrees.
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0: don't even think about going that direction right there. It's a lot better than that, that's for sure. In her eyes, anyway, Dolly Parton, Don't Call It Love. Boy, that doesn't even come close to describing what's going on in their lives. George Strait, All My Exes Live in Texas. Got that lined out and ready to go. And soon to follow right after George, we'll both find out here pretty quick.
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0: Wonderful sound right there. I love that fiddle and that song. There you go. Till I'm Too Old to Die Young. Good way to put it from Mo Bandy, helping us out right there. Understand one major player in the world, and I'm not saying who, wants to put people on the moon or Mars to save humanity from a global disaster, but the question arises right there, what about our wildlife? Now, scientists have planned to have a little, a session of collecting frozen cells from millions of animals and send it up to the moon, since it's far enough away from Earth, and they'd be protected right there, too, if everything were kind of wiped out on Earth. So that's their thinking, and they say these cells could be cloned and create new life right there. Scientists are just trying to figure out what they could do to prevent anything more from becoming extinct here on Earth. But I'm thinking, if everything's destroyed on Earth, what good is that going to do on the moon? Just saying. 18 Wheels and a Dozen Roses, moments away with Kathy Mattea.
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2: 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It'll be on display at the museum, along with an operating N-scale model train layout. 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

0: showing up, did, and enjoyed every moment. Ain't no doubt about it. Right there, we danced anyway and had a lot of fun. That, of course, Dina Carter helping us out. If you would, stay with me. I got a little song from years and years ago. They got the title from an Ivory soap commercial. I remember years ago they had this commercial on the TV. I remember it in black and white. Ivory soap, 99 and 44, 100% pure ivory. Well, the artist in Nashville, I guess, got a hankering to write a song about that, give a little country touch, and Pure Love came out of that that thought process. And Ronnie Millsap going to help us out and go in that direction with that song right around the corner.
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2: Classic Country WOKR weather. A chance of showers and thunderstorms taper to a slight chance of this afternoon, with a high near 79 and a light southwest breeze. Tonight, a slight chance of showers and thunderstorms gives way to partly cloudy skies, around 60 with gentle west breezes. Wednesday brings a slight chance of rain showers, then mostly cloudy skies, with a high in the mid-60s and a light northwest breeze. Currently, it's 81 degrees.
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0: Well, the bottom line right there, you ever had too much fun? Daryl Singletary. Oh, describing everything to a T in his life in that situation for sure. Oh, in a moment or two, Tracy Byrd going to be helping us out, be singing along with him, no doubt about it. I'm from the country, moments away.
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Well, you know, $2 in the jukebox in this economy is a pretty good deal. There's Eddie Rabbit. Eddie Rabbit on a Taco Tuesday. Hello there. It's Jim West along with Vern Gosden.

0: Oh, you're the one. Yeah, you're the one. You must be the one. The one and only Dwight Yoakam right there. Good afternoon. It's Jim West. Clint Black, he's a better man. Going to sing about it next.
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0: Bebopping on down that dusty Dixie Road once again. There's Lee Greenwood with Jim Ushboyd. We've got some classic country music for you today. This afternoon, George Strait's early hit, Foolhearted Memory, is on the way. Plus, a little bit of music from Martina McBride. 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
2: Classic Country WOKR weather. A chance of showers and thunderstorms taper to a slight chance of this afternoon, with a high near 79 and a light southwest breeze. Tonight, a slight chance of showers and thunderstorms gives way to partly cloudy skies, around 60 with gentle west breezes. Wednesday brings a slight chance of rain showers, then mostly cloudy skies, with a high in the mid-60s and a light northwest breeze. Currently, it's 82 degrees.
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0: Well, it's Martina McBride, and she's a happy girl because, you know, if mama ain't happy, you're not happy. That's right. Martina McBride right there. Jim West, good afternoon. Tracy Lawrence, A Better Man, Better Off coming up. And the country boy song, one of my favorites from Ricky Skaggs. It's straight ahead.
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Oh, it's How Forever Feels from Kenny Chesney. Don't forget, Kenny's got a display underway right now at the Country Music Hall of Fame. If you ever get to Nashville, at the big Hall of Fame show there, and it's called Living in Fast Forward. Good afternoon, Classic Country with Jim West. 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

0: It's America's favorite classic country with Vince Gill. When I call your name, you know, Vince, every month he puts out brand new music to his fans. He's constantly putting out some new music. Not only that, Vince is always getting these awards left and right, which is a good thing because he deserves it. Been in country music a long time. Yeah, Mr. Vince Gill. Hang on, Johnny Lee is looking for love next.
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0: Tim McGraw, in my next 30 years, going to take a little better care of myself. Boy, in my next 30 years, I don't know about that. It's kind of optimistic at my age. I'm Jim West. Good afternoon. Charlie Pride's Kissing an Angel. Good morning. Next.
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2: ABC News. I'm Michelle Franzen. In Las Vegas, sentencing day for Dwayne Davis, known as Keefe D, convicted in the connection with the drive-by shooting of rapper Tupac Shakur. The judge issuing the sentence.
3: It took us 30 years, but at this time, you are going to face justice for what you did on September 7th, 1996.
2: ABC's Alex Stone has more.
4: This is 40 years to life, with the two consecutively, two 20 years to life. So that means when he is 103 years old, Dwayne Davis, if he is still alive, can then go and try to get parole. But until then, he says he's going to appeal. If his appeal is not successful, he's heading to Nevada State Prison for at least the next 40 years.
2: Oil supplies continue to be disrupted in the Middle East, and due to recent hurricanes, Gas Buddy and AAA showing the national average for a regular unleaded is $4.33 a gallon. Existing home sales rose by 1.5% from September than August, but were down more than 2% compared to last year. Experts blame higher borrowing costs. This is ABC News. The Vatican says Pope Leo's surgery today to remove a nodule on his lung was, quote, successfully completed. The Pope is said to be resting in his hospital room. ABC's Tom Sufi Burridge is at the Vatican and says test results are not finalized yet.
5: We know that these lung nodules are very, very common, and there were positive signs going into this. Not only the fact that the Pope is relatively young at age 71, but also we know he's active, he likes to play tennis, and the Pope in his statement here in St. Peter's Square on Sunday indicating that that nodule on his lung was, in his words, well localized and at an early phase, an initial phase.
2: In Buffalo, New York, jury selection underway in the federal trial of Peyton Gendron in the Buffalo supermarket racially motivated shooting that killed 10 people. Gendron is already facing and serving life in prison without parole on state murder convictions. He faces a possible death penalty with federal charges. Michelle Franzen, ABC.
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6: I'm Ken Haight for WOKR News of the Finger Lakes.
7: One person was taken into custody early Monday morning following a police pursuit involving a vehicle stolen from the Frederick Douglass Greater Rochester International Airport. Monroe County deputies report the pursuit began around 12:50 a.m. and ended on Lozier Street in Rochester. Authorities have not released the suspect's identity or details about potential charges. A 41-year-old Rochester man has been charged with second-degree assault after a stabbing on Rochester's west side late Sunday night. The victim, a 33-year-old Rochester man, was found around Kenwood and Charlie Avenues around 11:40 p.m. with a stab wound to his upper body. He was taken to a local hospital with injuries that are not considered life-threatening. Police say the suspect and victim had been involved in a verbal altercation before the stabbing. Officers located the 41-year-old suspect and took him to the Monroe County Jail to await arraignment. The League of Women Voters of Geneva will be hosting a public forum this month focusing on how elections are conducted and votes counted in Ontario County. Forum is scheduled for tonight at 7 p.m. at the Reading Room at the Geneva Public Library. Forum comes ahead of the November 3rd election. Early voting in Ontario County is scheduled for October 24th through November 1st, with locations in Canandaigua, Geneva, and Victor.
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9: Classic Country WOKR weather. Tonight stays partly cloudy around 60 degrees with gentle west breezes and a slight chance of precipitation. Wednesday brings a slight chance of rain showers, then mostly cloudy skies with temperatures in the mid-60s and a light breeze from the northwest. Wednesday night remains mostly cloudy near 45, and Thursday looks partly sunny with temperatures in the upper 50s. Currently, it's 80 degrees.
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0: His name was Jeff Carson, and back in the 1990s, that song and another couple of them were moderately successful hits for Jeff. He was on his way as a country singer and star, and things kind of dried up for him in the country music business. He decided he was going to step away from music for a while, and he became a Franklin, Tennessee police officer just outside of Nashville. And then about, a few years ago, he decided he was going to go back to music again, try his luck one more time at country music. Sadly, just as he was about to release some new music, he had a heart attack and passed away. Sad story about Jeff Carson.
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How old do you think I am? He said. I said, well, I didn't know. He said, I turned 65 about 11 months ago.

If you know me, you know that I just love country music, especially classic country, and none better than the storyteller, Tom T. Hall, Old Dogs, Children, Watermelon Wine. Boy, that's one of his best ones. Classic country with Jim West. Good afternoon. It is a Taco Tuesday. Let's enjoy a taco together this afternoon. Here's Ronnie Millsap.

0: a song that was written by Bill Mack, who was a Fort Worth, Texas radio announcer, disc jockey. And he wrote another song, too, Drinking Champagne, Feeling No Pain Till Early Morning. But he wrote Blue back in the day, and it sat on the shelf. Nobody recorded it. He wanted, I believe the story goes, he wanted Patsy Cline to record it. She never did. That's what the story was, at least, behind the scenes. But the song Blue never saw the light of day in the country music charts until about 1996, when a 13-year-old young lady named Leanne Rimes recorded it. It was her first hit.
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2: 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The Bloomfield Garden Club will meet Thursday, October 15th at Veterans Park in Bloomfield. Social time begins at 11:30. Meeting starts at noon. After a short meeting, the club will be adorning decorative lanterns for November's regional meeting. 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Refreshments will be served. 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The gift shop will be open. 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

0: Well, I got dreams, all right. Here's Steve Warner. And we've got birthdays in country music to tell you about. Lacey J. Dalton is turning 80 years old today. Famous for the song 16th Avenue. You might remember that. Lacey J. Dalton, happy birthday. Marie Osmond celebrating her birthday today. She is 67 years old. Also, Red Akins. That Ain't My Truck, Man. Yeah, the song That Ain't My Truck, one of Rhett's big songs. Red Akins celebrating a birthday today. And by the way, tonight at the Grand Ole Opry, Red Akins will become a new member. They're inducting Red Akins into the Opry this evening on his birthday. How about that?
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2: Classic Country WOKR weather. Tonight stays partly cloudy around 60 degrees with gentle west breezes and a slight chance of precipitation. Wednesday brings a slight chance of rain showers, then mostly cloudy skies with temperatures in the mid-60s and a light breeze from the northwest. Wednesday night remains mostly cloudy near 45, and Thursday looks partly sunny with temperatures in the upper 50s. Currently, it's 80 degrees.
3: 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NHL, the Rangers are home at the Garden tonight as they take on the Tampa Bay Lightning. New York has won five of their last six games. They're coming off a victory Sunday against Vancouver. While the Buffalo Sabres will face Montreal tonight, the start of a three-game road trip. Buffalo beat Florida Monday 5-3 to snap a two-game losing skid. All 32 teams are in action tonight in the NHL. Monday Night Football saw Buffalo defeat the LA Rams 37-34 in overtime. Josh Allen threw for a touchdown, ran for another. Tyler Bass hit a 45-yard field goal in the OT frame, and it came after the Bills had blocked a Rams field goal. James Cook had two touchdowns for the Bills, who moved to 4-1. Sunday, the Giants will be home at MetLife Stadium as they take on the New Orleans Saints, while the Jets are on the road in Foxborough, a meeting with the New England Patriots. 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

0: It's America's classic country favorites. We play them every day. Jim West here in another Taco Tuesday afternoon. Alan Jackson's here in the real world. Well, that's one of his early ones. Stick around for Joe Diffie, Honky Tonk Attitude, Little Keith Whitley, and some Lone Star.
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0: It's Exile, and I woke up in love. Boy, I woke up this morning wanting a cup of coffee or two. And boy, that's right what I right where I went, right to the coffee pot. Yep. Hey, I'm Jim West, playing classic country, including some Dixieland delight from Alabama, straight ahead.
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1: Feeling 10 feet tall and bulletproof, boy. Haven't heard that in a while. That's a Travis Tritt right there, classic country for you and me and everybody else out there. Martina McBride is on the way. Song from Eddie Rabbit. And hang on for Waylon and Willie coming up.
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3: Classic Country WOKR weather. Tonight stays partly cloudy around 60 degrees with gentle west breezes and a slight chance of precipitation. Wednesday brings a slight chance of rain showers, then mostly cloudy skies with temperatures in the mid-60s and a light breeze from the northwest. Wednesday night remains mostly cloudy near 45, and Thursday looks partly sunny with temperatures in the upper 50s. Currently, it's 78 degrees.
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0: Taking it step by step, it's Eddie Rabbit. Yeah, a step-by-step guide to a relationship, I guess, right there, you know, from one step at a time. Yep, Eddie Rabbit. Coming up, Rodney Crowell and some Trisha Yearwood. Another hit from Ricky Skaggs on the way, too.
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Oh, yes, us baby boomers will remember when that country song was a Coca-Cola commercial back about 1970, 71 from the late Dottie West. No relation, by the way. Country Sunshine from Dottie West. I'm Jim West. Good afternoon, Eddie Raven, and sometimes a lady.

0: 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I'm Jim West. 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

0: Well, you know, if it's classic country music you were looking for, you have come to the right radio station, my friend. There is Hank Williams Jr. in A Country State of Mind. Jim West here in another totally tasty Taco Tuesday afternoon. Stay close for Tracy Lawrence, David Frizzell, and Shelley West. And you're the reason God made Oklahoma. Coming up.
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2: Classic Country WOKR weather. Tonight stays partly cloudy around 60 degrees with gentle west breezes and a slight chance of precipitation. Wednesday brings a slight chance of rain showers, then mostly cloudy skies with temperatures in the mid-60s and a light breeze from the northwest. Wednesday night remains mostly cloudy near 45, and Thursday looks partly sunny with temperatures in the upper 50s. Currently, it's 75 degrees.
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0: little on-the-job training, so to speak. Yeah, we're learning as we go. There's Rick Trevino, classic country at its best. I'm Jim West. Thank you for being here on this Taco Tuesday. Toby Keith on the way, Highway 101, and a walking, talking, crying, barely beaten, broken heart. And we're going to be working 9 to 5 with Dolly next.
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And it kept running through my mind. 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